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But I know that time is gonna take me

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1: 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I burned some bridges on the way.

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I heard you moved to Austin, got an apartment and settled down. And every once in a while, I start texting, write a paragraph, but then I delete the message. 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I could